0: 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Script og Superheroes hørte du lige her på Diablo Damsted her. Du og jeg, vi har som altid eftermiddagen sammen, men aftenen, den er din egen. Og den kan du bruge i biffen.
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3: Sandra Bullock og Nicole Kidman har hovedrollerne i Practical Magic, Magi i familien, instrueret af Susanne Bier. Owens-søsterne må konfrontere den forbandelse, der truer med en gang for alle at rive deres familie fra hinanden.
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3: Udover Bullock og Kidman medvirker også Joe King, Lee Pace, Diane Wiest og Stockard Channing. Practical Magic 2. Magi i familien.
5: Everything's gonna be okay.
6: Everything's gonna be okay? Just like it was when we had to bury a corpse under a rosebush? That kind of fine or different? Different or same?
0: Ja,

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1: I'm sure you've heard of the Owens family.
2: Sandra Bullock og Nicole Kidman har hovedrollerne i Practical Magic, Magi i familien, instrueret af Susanne Bier. Owens-søsterne må konfrontere den forbandelse, der truer med en gang for alle at rive deres familie fra hinanden.
3: You're the Owens sisters.
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4: A really horrible death. But I mean, it's not great for the Tinder bio.
2: Udover Bullock og Kidman medvirker også Joe King, Lee Pace, Diane West og Stockard Channing. Practical Magic 2. Magi i familien.
4: Everything's gonna be okay.
1: Everything's gonna be okay? Just like it was when we had to bury a corpse under a rose bush? That kind of fine or different? Different or same?
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